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Happy Aloha Monday, Ohana Mahalo Nui for the company. 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

Lopez Brown McCruise right here on Hawaii's number one reggae station, Island 98.5. Ana, we go vala all fast, kind, okay? So, for those that don't know, I do currently have a day job. So, one of my coworkers was driving home one day, and he was like, "Oh, brah, I seen you on the radio." So, I had to stop and think about that one for a second. I seen you on the radio. But, mean. Let's keep the vibes rolling. Anyway, Naturality's picture on the wall right here on Hawaii's number one reggae station, Island 98.5.

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I'm all the news for the company. 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

The Green Liquor Journey Roots Girl right here on Hawaii's number one reggae station, Island 98.5. Ohana, today is National Drink a Beer Day to honor your favorite brew. 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

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You might not want to go anywhere, Ohana. We got brand skanking new music from Chloe Kai and Wavy loaded in the queue. 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

Steal My Love, smack dab in the midst of this evening's Island 98.5 at 5. And pushing forward, locking down number 3, my boy doing double duty, bro. But there's 8 row weight top shockers, Midnight Lover.

Yeah, yeah, shout out to the Blazers, Drinkers, and Skankers on that last one. That was Rebel Soldiers, Herb Whiskey, and Reggae right here on Hawaii's number one reggae station, Island 98.5, Seven Suns and Fia, Loaded, Energy Cube. But right now, Bob Marley and the Wailers, One Drop right here on Hawaii's number one.

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1: I heard it yesterday, Candace.
2: What'd you hear?
1: You know how I got my own way of pronouncing words?
2: Uh-huh. Yeah. Go ahead.
1: I don't think it's just me, man. It's like a local thing. You know what I mean? So yesterday, I think I was somebody was talking in the parking lot at Waimanalo Beach Park because I was going to go jump in before I went home and take a nap, right?
2: Yeah.
1: Like I usually do. I've been making it like a weekly thing where every
2: day of the week. Yeah, you got to get his aqua zumba in.
1: My aqua therapy, all of that. Yeah. Got to go work at the kapunas over

0: not just you.
1: It's not just me. It's not just me. That's why.
0: That's crazy.
1: When I did that one commercial and I said that in there, right? And then,
0: yeah.
1: And then afterwards.
0: If you don't know, Koa did a commercial.
1: He
0: mispronounced the word gratuities.
1: Okay, you're right. I was like,
0: and he said gratuity.
1: Like ratatouille.
0: Yeah, ratatouille. Making the word more complicated than it needs to be.
1: So, you know, but I at least I know that I'm not the only one now.
0: Apparently.
1: And then when I go and tell, like, our big boss, right, Scott, I was like, yeah, I had to fix it, your commercial, whatever. And he's like, yeah, I heard that. I don't know. I thought that was just the way that you, Nalowens, pronounce it.
0: Yikes.
1: I was like, well, apparently.
0: Is that shade?
1: Oh, man. So then I go re-record the same dang commercial, right?
0: Yes, you do.
1: And what did I say? There's something else in there, right?
0: A specialities.
1: There you go. That doesn't sound bad to me, girl.
0: Specialties. You're just, I don't know if it's in your head.
1: Speciality.
0: No. I don't know if in your head you're like, let me try to make this sound as fancy as possible. By adding all these extra letters.
1: Because this beat was playing in the background.
0: Stop.
1: While I was reading it.
0: No.
1: I was over there. Yeah. And even a couple of complimentary specialities.
0: It's not that complicated. Yeah. Just say special.
1: Even your gratitude is. Anyway, you know what? Shut up.
0: Good I'm to know you're not the only one.
1: It. Yeah. It's not the first time, you know?
0: I know.
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1: She got the tea and we gonna spill it next. Yep. Anything in there?
2: Yeah, somebody is a new parent.
1: Uh-huh, nice.
2: There is going to be a new residency at the Sphere.
1: Okay.
2: And Netflix is gonna have a series about one of your favorite girl groups.
1: Awesome.

0: dude, I picked the wrong time to bite that Lihimoy mango, man. Mouth is salivating.
1: It's the Wake Up Crew on Island 98.5.
2: Yeah, you can just meet y'all.
0: You know what time it is. Spill it, girl.
3: Okay, so there's this Victoria's Secret model named Barbara Palvin.
0: Okay.
3: And she's married to Dylan Sprouse.
0: Okay, right,
3: He has a twin brother, Cole Sprouse. They had the Sweet Life of Zach and Cody on Disney Channel as a kid. Then they were also in that movie Big Daddy with Adam Sandler. I just forget that other people also grow up. You know what I mean?
0: Right, right. That sucks. I grew up, stop it.
3: Yeah, you know I mean? Grew up with Dylan Sprouse, and I totally forget he's... He's in his 30s, and he and his wife just welcomed their first child, a baby girl.
0: Is it got to be good looking, huh? Because, I mean, you know, you come from, you're supermodel. Yeah, right.
3: Yeah, so, I love watching him whenever she has a fashion show, a Victoria's Secret fashion show.
0: He goes to him?
3: Oh, yeah. He stands and he, like, applauds for his wife.
0: Good
3: like
0: guy.
3: He's obsessed with
0: good
3: her.
0: Good guy.
3: Me too. Anyways.
0: You know, well, when you catch one that you probably think in your head, wow, I should never have been ever.
3: I married way up.
0: Right.
3: So, congratulations to them. They have their first child, a baby girl. It was shared on Instagram. And she's wearing a cute little tiny LA Dodgers jersey. Go Dodgers. Anyways. The Sphere. You know, when we talk about the Sphere, we talk about
0: Wizard of Oz movie.
3: The Wizard of Oz. There was Backstreet Boys. They had a good residency
0: run over there.
3: Right.
0: I actually missed them. Last time we were in Vegas, they weren't there. They were somewhere. And I was like, oh, man.
3: Yeah.
0: You know?
3: Yeah.
0: Goodness.
3: I know. Stop. No, they're... That show looked really, really good. The Backstreet Boys one. Well, they just made the announcement that John Mayer is going to have a 6-night residency at the Sphere.
0: Okay.
3: In April of next year.
0: I
3: don't know how to feel about that.
0: Well, you know, man, when I went online to go look while we were up there about what to do, like, I wanted to go to the Sphere and check it out.
3: Yeah.
0: But, like, Blackstreet Boys, they weren't playing during that time, and you can get tickets to their next show, which was in December or something like that. It's always like, you gotta plan these things out.
3: Around that concert. A lot of people do, but
0: thank goodness, though, because I think that would have been kind of weird to be like, ew, because boys trip out.
3: It was.
0: Let's go check out that guy, Backstreet Boys. Or what?
3: They get single cheeks.
0: The
3: tickets are going to start at $129.
0: Okay. Yeah,
3: pre-sale starts at the beginning of October, but this isn't going to be until April of next year.
0: Yep. Okay.
3: That seems interesting.
0: Is John Mayer's songs any more hype than this?
3: That's what I'm saying.
0: It's kind of like the Sphere. A lot of cool things happening in there.
3: It's going to be interesting to see the videos of people that have attended that concert.
0: You know, no disrespect to them, but man.
3: No Tino Shade.
0: Wizard of Oz sounds kind of good right now.
3: We all know the Spice Girls.
0: Yes, we do.
3: And they are being developed into some sort of TV series. It's going to be more than just like a music documentary type of thing. It's more being described as a fun comedy drama.
0: Okay.
3: Yeah.
0: All of them going to be in it?
3: So the series would be on Netflix. It's faced delays due to filming logistics and the group not being completely on board. So part of me is like,
0: management.
3: Is some going to be in it and then others they're going to find actors?
0: Right. I mean, when you
3: see... Girl, that's not Mel B. What are you talking about?
0: Well, I could probably see the ones maybe that are kind of doing good on their own.
3: Right. They're like, I'm too good for this. Victoria Beckham is just like, I think I'd rather not be Posh Spice again.
0: Yeah. Nicole Scherzinger and Sylvia Cousins on the beach.
3: She's in the Pussycat Dolls.
0: Yeah. Oh, okay, sorry.
3: Not in the Spice Girls.
0: Whatever. I'm just... It's for content here. I'm pretending. Sure.
3: Nicole Scherzinger. Yeah. Mind you, years apart.
0: Mind you, cause it had coffee this morning. Okay.
3: Well, yeah. So you can...

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2: Because sometimes everybody needs a little pot of ghee in them. Thoughts of a pot of ghee. With a key, we unlock the door to imagination. Beyond it is another dimension. As you step through the threshold, you realize that you're so Portuguese that you think that an iPad is a feminine hygiene product.
3: Yeah, I can see the confusion. A really
2: kind of slick that one. Eh? thoughts of
3: You know, as a kid, you're growing up and your parents say, don't let peer pressure affect you and all that stuff. But peer pressure as an adult is waking up in the morning and seeing your neighbor mow their lawn.
4: Yeah.
3: Then you all of a sudden feel like you got to do your lawn.
4: I don't kid you.
2: Why is it always on a Sunday morning when I'm trying
3: before
2: to sleep?
3: Before 8 a.m., these freakers.
2: Unbelievable.
3: Yeah.
2: Unbelievable.
4: And you know they're rich when they get the Filipino guy, Kinting, that comes over.
5: Okay, I know it's 5:30, but I can do your yard and all the ones on the street by 7:15.
2: That's because there's like eight of them, man. They whip through the whole yard in like 10 minutes. Yeah.
3: Yep.
2: Thoughts of a potty.
3: Could you technically call bone broth liquid Viagra?
4: Yes. Yes.
3: Okay.
4: You can. Especially if you potty. You know what I mean?
2: Did that one come up because I literally told you guys last week that I was surviving on bone broth?
3: Whatever.
5: You know something? Bone broth is something different at Chico's Tavern.
3: I bet it is,
5: Papa. You can't serve it publicly because it's a health violation.
2: Oh, hey, Papa.
1: Wake up. Island 98.5's Wake Up Crew. It's the Wake Up Crew on Island 98.5.
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0: I can see you right now in the kitchen, bending over a hot stove. 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

0: chips. It is. Island 98.5 is the Wake Up Crew. Big Coal, Candace K. Greg's in and out today, so that means your seniority ass.
1: Yeah.
0: I'm thinking about Union 10 right now.
1: Yeah.
0: All right, we have a big concert announcement happening right now.
1: That's okay? Right.
2: Let's go.
0: Yes, let's go.
1: Let's go.
0: Let's go. You gotta say, let's go. They run that back.
2: Let's go.
0: Let's go.
1: Go.
0: Let's go. Let's go. These are my boys, man. Woo! L.A.B., Island 98.5, and BAM Project bringing it to you guys. They are announcing a show where they will. We just announced it.
1: That's right.
0: It's happening at the Republic February 27th with Seven Sons and Ira Love.
1: Oh, yes.
0: Yes, yeah. BAM pre-release.
1: Fire openers, by the way.
0: Fire openers. 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So if you guys haven't subscribed, go on BAMproject.com and you guys can start getting your tickets tomorrow morning at 10 a.m. Yeah.
1: We are getting some New Zealand bangers
0: coming to Hawaii. Bangers.
1: So, okay. And if you don't know, L.A.B. is a part of that little lineup there.
0: Yes, there is.
1: Again,
0: yes,
1: where is it going to be?
0: It's going to be at the Republic.
1: Uh-huh.
0: Show announced February 27th, Seven Sons and Ira Love opening up for L.A.B. And they haven't announced it yet, but myself and DJ Hopperboy are going to be providing the vibe. So you know it's going to be a good time, all right? Tickets are officially open to the general pop Thursday, BAMproject.com at 7 a.m. Hawaii Standard Time.
1: Right on.
0: So, yeah, that's going down. Super pumped up, super excited for it. I've done at least one show. The last

0: because I seen a show at my photo library. Mm-hmm. And it was at the Republic as well. We did two nights, I believe, over there. So,
1: right on.
0: Hey, you never know, man. Sell this one out. You never know. So grab those tickets again. If you subscribe, bandproject.com to the newsletter, you guys can start getting your tickets tomorrow morning at 10 a.m. Or if not, General Pop, Thursday, 7 a.m. L.A.B. We did have them in the music hall, our Hawaiian Peninsula Music Hall, last time they came out. Awesome, man. It was one of our greatest.
1: Great vibes.
0: Yeah,
1: great vibes,
0: man. And I gotta love the accent. You know what I mean? Because it's like when they're singing, you don't even notice it.
1: Yes.
0: And then,
1: yes.
0: And then they stop singing and it's just like, wow, what happened to that guy?
1: Okay. I saw a video about why that is.
0: Yeah, how come that
1: something
0: is?
1: About like the way
0: universal
1: that you...
0: universal language.
1: Well, something about the way that you hold out the vowels when you're singing.
0: Right, right.
1: Makes it sound like how we speak.
0: Right, right.
1: But I guess they shorten it or something.
0: Why? You know, I got a thing. Why when you sing or why when you're doing music and stuff like that, why does it sound like how we speak?
1: Exactly. No, I think it's because of the vowels and you're like the length of holding out the vowel. I saw a video.
0: Interesting.
1: Yeah.
0: Wow. And then it goes away.
1: I could be wrong. And you know what? If I am wrong, please call in. Because this is a genuine thoughts of a Portuguese.
0: Yeah, genuine thoughts of a Portuguese, man. L.A.B., dude. They got such a hit list, too.
1: Yeah,
0: like,
1: they
0: if
1: do.
0: You actually go on there like Spotify or whatever, they got a hit list.
1: Big bangers.
0: Big bangers, bro. They did this one from Billy Conoy. Nalo Native. They redid this one. Which I want to think it was like their only cover they've ever done. I love that they chose a song from Hawaii to do Mr. Reggae.
1: You know why? We're cuzzies.
0: Yeah, we're cuzzies. Yeah, bruv. Hey, bruv.

0: You guys are funny. You guys crack me up.
1: It's the Wake Up Crew on Island 98.5.
2: Yes, everybody has a Steve. God. Boy, man. You know that guy? He's just always there.
3: Or girl.
2: Yeah. Right? Yeah. You don't know
3: what... We call them a third wheel.
2: Yeah. You don't really know what purpose they serve, but they're there.
3: They're just there for the vibe.
2: Yeah.
3: Yeah.
2: I mean, I guess you could say they're there for support or something.
3: I guess.
2: It's like... You know, the guy that's just there.
3: Yeah.
2: We used to have one of them would come around here, right?
3: I think that I'm my sister's Steve.
2: You think so?
3: We're calling them Steves.
2: Yeah.
3: I think that's me. Not necessarily, not that she's like hanging out with anybody else, well, but like I go and put myself in her space all the time.
2: All the time.
3: That was kind of how it was whenever we were living in the same house growing up. Like, she'd be minding her own business, and then I would just go in her room and bother her and lay down in her bed after she's already made it. You know, that kind of thing. Now, I bring a whole child with me.
2: Yeah.
3: Be like, hey, by the way, can you watch this so I can nap?
2: Right. And, you know, because we had one around here before, and it's like, you would just, everywhere you turned, he was, like, right there. Like, kind of almost in your bubble. You know, just hanging out, and then you would ask, hey, man, well, what you doing in here? He's like...
3: Vibes.
2: Yeah, vibes, man.
3: Hanging
2: nothing.
3: Out.
2: Like, oh, okay. And then, you know, you get up and, like, go somewhere else in the building, your office or something like that, and then all of a sudden, they're just right there again. Yeah,
3: dude. Hey!
2: I've shut my office door before, okay? And knock, knock, knock. Yo. Hey, Cole, you in there? Yep.
3: Can I come in?
2: Door opens up. Hey, what's happening, man? Just comes and sits on one of my chairs and just, you know, hangs
3: That's
2: out.
3: That's crazy. Yeah. Crazy.
2: And I would literally tell him, I'm like, yo, yeah, I usually close my door during this time because while I'm scheduling music, I'll get distracted and, you know, I'll miss some stuff and stuff like that. And then just sit there. Oh, yeah, right on.
3: No lie. I know exactly what you do with your door closed. Yeah.
2: No,
3: You take
2: don't.
3: A nap.
2: Oh, yeah. That's
3: it. What'd you think I was going to say, you weirdo?
2: But man, everybody, and you know, if you're thinking right now, huh, man, I don't got one Steve in my group.
3: You're probably Steve. Steve.
1: Wake up! It's the Wake Up Crew.
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1: Yo, Wake Up Crew, Big Core, Candace K, Greg's in and out of here today. Got a little bit of this, a little bit of that. You know, because we're family here on this show, we celebrate each other's wins.
2: Okay.
1: I don't know if this is a win for me yet, but we was going
2: waking
1: to my phone.
2: Waking up, brother, is a win.
1: Yeah, yep. I was going to the phone, right, like the gallery, and just kind of, you know, things pop up to remind you, oh, this was then, and blah, blah, blah. So back in 2020, 6 years ago, this video shows up. Well, first this picture, and I was like, oh my gosh, bro, I was puffy. Let myself go. Then there's a video of like us, all the boys, everybody in my garage, and we're all jumping on a scale, seeing how heavy everybody is.
2: Oh, wow.
1: Right? And as soon as like Chef shows me this video, I'm like, that's me? I'm like, man, I am, wow. So it shows me getting on a scale. Boom, boom, boom, boom, bah. And the thing's dialing up there.
2: Damn!
1: Yeah, pretty much. Damn! I was 300.
2: Okay,
1: 310 pounds of not awesomeness.
2: Okay.
1: Yeah, but I was looking a little bit swollen, eh?
2: Yeah.
1: You know, like the puffer fish when you poke them in the water, eh? Yeah. And they're about to swell up, eh? Man, that was me. Then I saw that last night, and I was like, oh, my God, man. So this morning, I'm like, I wonder how much I weigh now.
2: Okay.
1: Because I've been eating clean and, you know, doing all the stuff right.
2: Yes, exercising.
1: Yeah. Jumped on the scale, the scale, and 249.8.
2: Okay, skinny diva.
1: Talk to me, girl. Diva. I'm ready for it.
2: Where is your waist? Hey, I can't find it. Oh, nah. Yes. That's good for you.
1: Fly me to New York.
2: You know what?
1: What?
2: I think this is a... I think we've talked about it before, but I think it goes to show that you got to just play the long game.
1: It's the long game, girl.
2: Yeah.
1: It's eating consistent. It's going to the gym consistent. Maybe some fasting here or there. But it's just like, you know, doing what feels right. And it feel right.
2: Right. What next step, Mr. Olympia.
1: What doesn't feel right is my shorts anymore. I gotta, dude, I just got new clothes, too.
2: Yeah, and you really gotta stop walking around with your pants around your ankles.
1: I'm gonna have
2: to call HR sooner or later, Cole.
1: It's only when I'm
2: Get a belt! Damn.
1: No, and I really notice it because I've been going to the beach every day, like body surfing and stuff, right?

0: stand up and my collar's still showing.
1: For free?
0: I know.
1: You know what?
0: Not even charging
1: these
0: guys.
1: I think you gotta ask Bubbles if he can borrow a Speedo or something.
0: Yeah, yeah. He'll be like, aye, you know, we show Okole at Chico's every week. But no, it's $250.
2: Come on, baby, come on. Wake up. Get up.
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0: 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Only $250?
1: Cheap.
0: I gotta get some new shorts, man. 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
2: 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Big Quad, Candace K. What are we giving away right now? Something super cool.
3: That's right. Yeah, 10 feet. They are celebrating 33 years of music
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3: 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Mm-hmm. There's going to be new music, guest performances from a bunch of people, just to name a few. BET, 3+, Ho'onua, Pohaku, and so much more.
2: So much more.
3: It's going to be at The Block by Benue at Dole Cannery, Ibile. You can get tickets at 10feetmusic.com, or you can call in right now, 808-296-9850.
2: Yeah, give us a ring, 808-296-9850. By the way, Candace, so people know where The Block is, okay?
3: Uh-huh.
2: If you've ever been to Dole Cannery Theaters,
3: yes,
2: right? There's a big parking structure over there. It's like 9-10 feet.
3: By the ramp,
2: yeah. Right? In that parking lot that you enter the parking structure, there, right there, that kind of low, you know, flat parking lot, that's where the stage and everything goes on. So just so you guys knows it, eh? And it's going down, man. Of course, we got tickets up for grabs right now. Island 98.5, good morning. Who's this? Mm-hmm. Yeah, okay. How about you? good morning.
4: Good morning.
2: Good morning. What's your name, my friend?
4: Yes. Alvida.
2: Alvida. Kind of like the cheese a little bit. That's it. Velveeta. Okay.
3: Alvida, Velveeta.
4: Okay. Close,
3: close.
2: All right.
4: I haven't heard that one in a long time.
2: I hope not. All right.
3: You just took her back to elementary school days.
2: Yeah.
3: Oh, man.
2: All right, Kat. So we're gonna play the game Majority Rules, okay?
3: So, Alvida, do you know how to play Majority Rules? I can give you the instructions.
2: Yes, yeah.
3: Real quick,
2: if you need.
4: Okay, give me the instructions.
3: So majority rules, I'm going to give us a statement. And we all have to come up with our own answer. Don't say your answer out loud until I call you.
2: Uh-huh.
3: But as long as at least two of the three of us have the same answer, majority will rule and you will win.
2: Yes,
3: okay?
2: Yeah.
4: Okay.
3: Come up with an answer and you got to just hope that either me or Cole have the same thing as you, okay?
2: Yeah.
3: So, this is one of them.
4: Okay.
3: Name a country that speaks Spanish. Don't say it out loud yet.
2: All right. Boom, boom. Write mine down.
3: Name a country that speaks Spanish. There's a bunch.
2: Okay, I got mine.
3: Okay. Alvido, what's your answer?
4: I would say Mexico.
2: Okay.
3: Mexico.
2: They speak Mexican?
3: No, Spanish.
2: Okay. You ready for mine?
3: Yeah, I'm ready. Okay. Go ahead, Cole.
2: All right, here we go. I got
3: Mexico. Yeah. Congratulations, Majority Rules. I literally said Spain.
2: You know, I was
3: because Spanish. Spain, but I guess, Mexico is the closest to us.
2: So either way, you probably would have got it, but I was going to say Spain as well.
3: Okay. Well, congratulations, Alvida. You just got hooked up with a pair of tickets to check out 10 Feet celebrating 33 years of music. Thanks for listening. Hold on the line, okay?
2: Yeah, hold on. We'll get you hooked up, right?
3: Easy.
2: Satisfied customer right there. You know, that was a little easier one, I like to think, because I don't think a lot of people know all the different countries that speak Spanish.
3: I feel like there's a lot.
2: Because you're asking me over here, right?
3: Yeah.
2: And instantly, I would say Spain, and then I would say Mexico. Who else speaks Spanish?
3: Girl, be so for real. Colombia, Argentina, Paraguay, Uruguay, Puerto Rico, Cuba.
2: Again.
3: Dominican Republic. Like, come on.
2: Again, you're talking
3: my
2: to me.
3: My 4 years of Spanish only came out when I said those words.
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2: Oh, Wake Up Crew, good morning.
3: Hey, did Candice change the rules of her own game?
4: It seems like
3: the first couple of times I heard majority rules, the contestant got to choose if they wanted majority rules or not.
4: Oh, that, yeah, you know, yeah, what? Yeah. Then yes. Yeah. I did not realize, yes. We did that literally maybe the first 2 days, and then we realized that it wasn't going in a direction that we wanted to.
2: Yeah, yeah.
4: So we changed up the rules just a little bit just to get participation between the contestant and the people in the room.
2: Yeah.
3: Okay, so I'm not crazy then.
4: No, you are crazy. But no, you're not crazy for thinking that we changed the rules.
2: Yeah. Yeah, spot on. Okay. I forgot we even offered that.
4: And then, that was so, yeah.
3: Yeah, then one more thing. Koa, you redid your commercial with your gratuities.
2: Here it comes.
3: And replaced gratuities with specialities.
4: Period.
2: You know.
3: That word is specialty, not speciality.
2: Trying to make it sound fancy, you know?
3: It's always fancy from you, Paul.
2: Thank you, my brother. Hey, man.
4: Thank you.
2: A beautiful day, man. You have a speciality day.
3: You do. Right. Thank you.
0: Hey! Island 98.5's Wake Up Crew.
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4: Hey, it's Big Koa. And by the way, when I say Candace, you got your finger on the pulse of everything popping,
5: yeah,
4: queen of content. My goodness, where you find this stuff?
5: This one, I was just scrolling on Instagram, and I came across this. Some of the most beautiful lay I've ever seen.
4: Beautiful. Yeah. That stuff is like construction, bro. Like, you're actually working on that stuff. It's art.
5: Yeah. I mean, in general, lay making is art. Yeah. But this,
4: what's the name of the guy?
5: This guy is on Instagram, lay by, I think it's Tavi, you say his
4: Tavi.
5: Name. Yeah, T-A-A-V-I. And he is so talented.
4: That,
5: like,
4: by far.
5: Extremely talented.
4: Best looking lay I've ever seen before.
5: It's so pretty. Yeah. And you know, the thing is, I see him post and he make lay, but I feel like he gets, like, Hula Onie just happened not too long ago. He made lay for the halal. He also made lay for Mary Monarch and stuff like that for specific halal.
4: They and look he, like they in cost his bio, a lot of money.
5: In his bio, it says not accepting orders.
4: I was going to say, oh, so you like that then?
5: Yeah, like, so if you get a lay by him.
4: Yeah.
5: Ugh. And until you guys go and look and see what I am talking about, lay by Tavi, it's incredible.
4: And
5: he teaches classes.
4: Does he?
5: And I'm going to tell you right now, he needs to raise his price.
4: I don't kid you. Whatever your price is there, Tavi,
5: double it. Yeah,
4: because
5: really.
4: If Bubbles was here, he'd be like, oh my God, you're something.
5: Yeah.
4: I want to get laid by Tavi.
5: Oh, nah. No, but go look at his page. Right. His page is so beautiful. Like, there's so many, so much color.
4: You've
5: florals.
4: Obviously, I mean, you know, your daughter dances and she does stuff like that. You were in a Tahitian, right?
5: Yeah.
4: And stuff like that. You had to make lays before?
5: Yeah, of course. Yeah, I had to. But I'll tell you what, nothing like this. So whenever I saw him a while ago post that he was putting on a class, I think I moved too slow. And it got filled up before I had a chance to book the class. I would love to learn from him.
4: He seems like one of those kind of guys you gotta book a year out, man.
5: He's young.
4: Yeah, early 20s, that out or something. Yeah, look like
5: I don't even know. He
4: 19.
5: He might be like that. I don't know.
4: Anybody know that guy?
5: He lives on the west side. I do know that. Okay. So shout out to him. His lay, the lay that he makes, is just so gorgeous.
4: I want to get him in studio and just, like, I don't know, maybe he can bring like a 3/4 of a piece done and then finish it up in front of us. Like, or something like that.
5: I was going to say, or we could finish it, but then again, I'm like, mm-mm.
4: The
5: first half is going to be wearable, the other half, questionable.
4: Yeah.
5: And it'd be my side that's questionable.
4: So, what kind of lays would you make before when you had to? Like, is there anything that stands out? Because I tell you, my mom was a weaver, right? So she weaved.
5: Oh, wow.
4: Yeah. Oh, you know that?
5: I did not know that.
4: Yeah, she was a weaver. That's what she did for Mula.
5: Oh, really?
4: Yeah. That's all my mom did.
5: Wow, that's crazy.
4: That and, you know, hustle to sister with some food stamps.
5: Did you ever learn from her?
4: Just how to make, like, some simple stuff.
5: Would it be, intricate?
4: Yeah.
5: Like, designs and stuff?
4: Well, she could make, I don't know, the little fun stuff that we would learn as kids around her is, like, we learn how to make the, a fish.
5: Oh,
4: or
5: cute.
4: A rose.
5: Oh, wow.
4: Or a whip.
5: Okay.
4: Mm-hmm. Yeah, and then we'd whip each other.
5: Oh, right on.
4: And
5: she
4: used to sell like her hats and baskets and all of that at Rainbow Falls up there.
5: Oh, nice.
4: In Big Big Island.
5: Yeah. I mean, I've had to make lay before. Uh-huh. Honestly, growing up, good morning, Mom. My mom made all of my costumes.
4: Nice.
5: But it wasn't until I maybe got to high school, I was like, let me try.
4: Uh-huh.
5: So I would have to make my headpieces and stuff like that for Tahitian and all that stuff. But man, like I said, it looked nothing like this.
4: Oh, yeah, no, that's next level stuff right there.
5: It's crazy.
4: So, like,
5: I learned some, like, tricks of the trade when it came to making Tahitian headpieces and stuff.
4: Right, right.
5: Like, instead of using regular string or yarn or what is it? Not yarn. Thread.
4: Suji.
5: Instead of, Suji is a good one. And also dental floss.
4: Yeah.
5: You learn that kind of stuff.
4: Right.
5: She used
4: to have us because she would make these really nice plumeria lays.
5: Yeah.
4: And then she would have us kids make plumeria lays too. And then obviously she'd give out our plumeria lays to, like, the tourists around there.
5: Yeah.
4: And then they come in and want to buy something after. Because at first, like, you're making a lay. And then you put on plenty flowers. You make them real tight, real nice. But then when you got to make 20 of them, You start getting a little bored, huh?
5: Yeah.
4: And you're like, a couple less flowers on this one. And by the end, bro, you're over there with, you
5: it's,
4: know.
5: It's a pendant. Yeah, you, it's Suji with one flower.
4: Yeah, you're lucky to get 20 flowers on that thing, man. And then the ones that we used to make, too, were the tea leaf lays.
5: The ropes.
4: The rope ones, And instantly, I stopped making those one day when my mom whooped my ace with one of those things.
5: You probably deserved it, no?
4: Oh, no, guarantee I did. But, man, let me tell you, the knots on those things hurt.
3: Holy crap. It's the Wake Up Crew.
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5: The first one, how do I know if I have a case?
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4: Next question, how much is my case worth?
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0: I can see you right now in the kitchen, bending over a hot stove. 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
5: Is in the house.
6: Ladies and gentlemen, can I please have your attention? Stop what you're doing and listen.
7: Yo, yo, good. That's where we're at. We know we gotta reach for the instruments and we reach for the snacks.
8: I was going with a more ASMR vibe no, right now. Was, sorry.
7: Hey! Hold on. Run that back.

0: Yeah. Because I remember you talking about this before, that when you met your husband.
1: Sure.
0: Right?
1: Uh-huh.
0: He was like, he was going to college somewhere else, yeah?
1: I actually met him in fourth grade.
0: Okay. So,
1: and then
0: elementary friends.
1: Yeah, we were friends, moved away after middle school.
0: Oh, yeah.
1: And then high school, college, he was between Waynesville, Missouri.
0: Uh-huh.
1: And Louisville, Kentucky. Wherever the hell Waynesville, Missouri is.
0: Because when I go to college, I want to pick some random place on the map, right?
1: You know what? I asked him, I said, what made you pick Kentucky?
0: Yeah.
1: And I don't know why. I think he said for the culinary, and then he realized you don't really need to go to culinary to go work in a restaurant.
0: Right.
1: They can just work you like a dog anyway.
0: Yeah, as long as you know how to flip the Spam and crispy the bacon.
1: No, out there he worked at a barbecue. Yeah.
0: Okay.
1: Yeah, so my husband figured out Kentucky barbecue.
0: Oh, you get the good then, eh?
1: Cousin, I get the hookups.
0: Get the good, eh? And then you say that he, when he came back, because Hawaiian boy, eh?
1: Yes.
0: A heavy accent, eh?
1: Yeah.
0: The Midwest kind of accent.
1: Yeah, he actually had like a St. Louis, Missouri accent. And he still can turn, you know, people we could turn on and off our pigeon and stuff like that. So he can turn it off. But when he talks to his friends,
0: yeah,
1: it comes out
0: college mates.
1: Yes. Our groomsmen.
0: Yeah.
1: It comes out thick, honey.
0: Yeah. So he was into this kind of like Nelly Kai music.
1: Actually, Chingy. Wiz Khalifa is his thing.
0: Oh, that's his
1: Wiz,
0: jam right there.
1: Yeah.
0: A little bit Wizzy Wiz. Okay.
1: Yeah. But Nelly is that dude. Like, whenever my dad, the day of our wedding, was getting ready with all the guys and stuff like that, and with my brother, they all were at my husband's hotel room, and they were all getting ready. And my dad goes, man, I'm sorry, but every time I hear you guys talk, I think about Nelly.
0: Right there. Changi.
1: Yeah.
0: Right there. I found out that, like, Chev was really into, like, rock kind music. Believe
1: me. It's not a face, Mom. Do we have Mr. Brightside?
0: Is that the artist?
1: No. This is a song name.
0: Let me try to look here. Hold on.
1: I'll tell you what. Okay. I say this with peace and love, okay?
0: Right.
1: I MC weddings.
0: Uh-huh.
1: But I will say, whenever there is...
0: Give me a song. Yeah.
1: Mr. Brightside by The Killers.
0: Okay, let me try to look that
1: up. Yeah, The Killers.
0: Was it ever a radio song?
1: Yeah, dude.
0: Okay,
1: we've worked on.
0: This one.
1: Yes. Whenever I have a wedding...
0: Yeah.
1: And they're typically from the mainland.
0: Mm-hmm. Yeah, yeah.
1: I can guarantee this song plays...
0: Steeped in Caucasity.
1: Cousin?
0: Yeah.
1: This chorus,
0: right?
1: They go so crazy for it that I ended up figuring out the words.
0: Yeah,
1: it's calling a cab.
0: Yeah.
1: So I usually take the mic while everybody's just jamming. I'm like, it's not a phase, Mom.
0: I'm really emo.
1: Hold on, it's coming. Hold on.
0: Yeah.
1: No, there's a certain demographic.
0: White audience
1: right they're now, so like, stoked to be hearing Mr. Brightside.
0: Oh, yeah.
1: Are you kidding me?
0: Is this it?
1: He's killing me.
0: Dude, this is...
1: Wait, hold on. You probably know the chorus.
0: Okay,
1: the chorus is right now.
0: Okay.

0: I bet nobody expected.
1: Everybody that has a tan is like, what is this?
0: Nobody expected to hear that on the
1: Mr.
0: radio.
1: Mr. Brightside on Island.
0: 98.5 this morning.
1: Yeah. We have a broad music taste.
0: Yes,
1: right here,
0: we
1: okay?
0: do. Yeah, yeah. What was that Neil Diamond song that was going viral for a while? Was it him? The Caroline, blah, blah, blah.
1: Oh, yeah. Yeah, yeah, yeah. Sweet Caroline. That's another one. Yeah. Oh, my gosh. Blah, blah, blah. Those usually are back-to-back at
0: yeah.
1: those kind of weddings.
0: I was,
1: I love them.
0: We had a bunch of Norwegians that were coming out to all of our Taco Tuesdays.
1: Sure.
0: You know, and I'd be playing all island reggae the whole mm-hmm. time. And then the one time, like, everybody's all bust at the end of the night, and I go play that song. Everybody stopped speaking Norwegian all of a sudden
1: yep.
0: and started singing along with the song. I was like, huh, there's the crowd.
1: Yeah. Man, maybe we should have played Mr.
0: Yeah,
1: Brightside.
0: I should open up with that next time.
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0: Yep, they did it to you, Candace.
1: Again.
0: They did.
1: Damn it.
0: So are you going to go line up and grab your latest monolith?
1: You mind your damn business. You damn mind your damn.
0: They done did it.
1: And if my husband hears this, just don't look at the credit card statement for a while.
0: After all that Mr. Brightside, I feel like we got to bring it back.
1: Yeah, that's right. With some bomb.

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1: By the way, if you guys missed the concert announcement earlier this morning, we're bringing them back, baby.
2: Yes, right.
1: LAB is going to be returning to the islands with that project at Island 98.5, of course. It's going to be happening February 27th. Special guest, Seven Sons, hosted by yours truly, Big Core. So, you know, it's going to be a good time. Woo! Alongside DJ Hopper Boy, providing the vibes. Last time they were here, just super good fun. Super cool guys, yeah, man. And we had them in our iHeartRadio Music Hall, the Hawaiian Financial Music, yep, Hall back there. Killed it. I love the accents too, man. It just, I don't know. Yep. I don't know what it is about.
2: I love a good New Zealand accent. The Aussie accents, really do.
1: Huh? It's like, how's that go? Let's go. Let's go.
2: Let's go.
1: I think I was telling them that too. I was like, man, you know, you guys have these heavy accents, and then when you start singing, they just go away.
2: Yeah. And if somebody can explain why, that'd be great.
1: I'd like to think of it because music is a universal language, maybe.
2: Sure.
1: Yeah, it's like something like that.
2: But it's always funny whenever they sing and then they talk and it's back to, let's go.
1: Let's go. Hey, mate. Hey, bro. Want another one?
2: Cuzzy. Like,
1: I was texting with one of them the other day, right? We were discussing this show before we announced it. And he's like, oh, by the way, mate, I'm down 10 kgs since the last time I saw
2: it.
1: And I'm like, so like, I want to tell him, you know, I'm down some weight too, but do I put it in pounds or kgs?
2: So
1: I'm
2: 10 kgs is 22 pounds, right on.
1: Yeah. So I had to go figure out mine, right? I'm like, over there, like, hey, Siri, what's 50 pounds into kgs? anyway, man, LAB just announced this morning right here on this radio show, coming back to Hawaii, and their song we actually broke here on the radio. This is how it happened. I think it was like just coming out of the COVID or something like that,
2: yep,
1: and they were like doing a show in Australia or New Zealand, and I clicked on this page, saw it, and I was like, who are these guys? Never heard of them.
2: That's LAB.
1: And I reached out to them. I think they had like, I don't know, man, a couple thousand followers at that point. And I was like, can you guys send me your music? I'd love to blow this up in Hawaii. So this was

0: Officially, you guys can get your tickets to the general public Thursday morning, 7 a.m. Hawaii time. But if you want to get them before everybody else, right?
1: Yeah.
0: Starting tomorrow morning.
1: Which you do.
0: At 10 a.m. Yeah. If you guys subscribe to BAM Project's newsletter, so go to BAMproject.com, you guys can grab your tickets tomorrow morning at 10 a.m. And of course, you know we're going to have something to give away too, eh?
1: Yeah.
0: February 27th with Seven Sons, myself, and DJ Hopper Boy. It's going to be a good time, baby.
2: Wake up. It's the Wake Up Crew.
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0: man.
1: Every single time.
2: Celebrating 65 years, man. Good morning, Chris. Come on.
3: Good morning, good morning.
2: What is happening? You know, 65 years is a really long time. It's older than any of us in this room right here, including yourself.
3: True, true.
2: Right? Give us the secret. How do you guys last for 65 years? We know because the food is good, but on your end?
3: It all comes down to our employees in the community.
2: Mm-hmm.
3: Just the support over the last 65 years. I'm the third generation, and
2: wow,
3: to see generations of customers coming, you know, bringing their grandsons, and they bring their kids. It's just been amazing.
2: Yeah. That used to be like when I used to live in town, that was my stop. And that's the Kapahulu location. Right,
1: yes.
2: It's the OG
1: yes.
2: one. 65 yeah. years. It was like you couldn't go home after leaving a beach in Waikiki without stopping by Rainbows.
1: That's still like non-negotiable.
2: It's every single time.
1: Anytime I make my way over to Waikiki, that area, because I live in Nanakuli, I don't go there often. Yeah. So when I do, I'm like, no. We needed, and it's like the kind you buy a plate now,
2: right,
1: and then maybe one to share later.
2: Yeah.
1: And of course, gravy all over.
2: All over.
3: Always. Gravy. Always.
1: No debate.
2: We were talking. We need one of those shirts, the gravy all over
1: yes.
2: shirts.
3: Oh, okay.
2: Yeah. Call me before you bring it, though. I might be a size down by then.
1: Not after the plate, though.
2: Yeah. What was your like, Candace? I know they brought in food and it's chili on rice.
1: That's
2: okay?
1: Right.
2: I love it, right? So is there like a special going on with that or what are we doing
3: for 65? On Friday is our official 65th anniversary.
2: Gotcha. Mm-hmm.
3: At the Kapahulu location, we'll be running $6.50
2: nice.
3: Chili plates all day.
2: You can't get nothing for $6.50 anymore.
3: No.
1: Nothing this big. It's huge, by the way.
3: If you
1: can't see, but it's huge.
3: And then Pearl Ridge, we're going to be doing the same special, $6.50 from 11 a.m. to 1 p.m.
1: Okay.
2: Nice. What was your go-to order, Candace?
1: Oh,
2: over
1: gosh.
2: There?
1: Here we go. Yeah. Boneless chicken, gravy all over, and then either all rice or I give my mac salad to Kavika.
2: Okay.
1: Yeah.
2: On your skinny days, though.
1: No. I don't eat mac salad.
3: Oh.
1: Yeah.
2: What?
1: I like baked.
2: Oh.
1: I like the baked ones.
2: Oh,
1: Yeah.
2: I gotcha. Mine, every time I would leave there, I would get the eggs, corned beef hash and eggs plate.
3: Mm. Yeah.
2: Right? Side order spam, gravy all over. Ew. And I would get that single day, I promise, man.
3: It's a good breakfast.
2: Yeah. It's not bad at all. I'd get that for lunch and dinner, too.
3: Yeah.
2: But, man, the chili over there, awesome, too. So, chili plate celebrating the big 6-5 this Friday officially, and order $6.50 chili plates at the Kapahulu and then
3: all
2: the
3: Pearl
2: Ridge.
3: Courage,
2: 11 a.m. to 1.
3: Yeah.
2: Awesome, man.
3: Yeah.
2: Any other kind of hidden menu items? What's your favorite plate? We didn't even ask you that.
3: It depends if I'm going to work after.
2: Okay.
3: Barbecue pork.
2: Okay.
3: If I'm going to work after.
1: If you're not?
3: Boneless chicken, gravy all over.
1: Period!
2: Yes!
1: I found my people. Wait, so what are you going to be doing something special at either one of those locations?
3: Yeah, so from 11 to 1 at Pearl Ridge, we'll just be doing kind of a meet and greet, spin the wheel raffle.
2: Okay.
3: We'll be giving out gift cards, shirts and stickers, other things like that.
2: Uh-huh.
3: And then we'll be doing the same thing at Kapahulu from 5 p.m. to 7 p.m.
2: Awesome,
1: so go
2: man.
1: Go to Pearl Ridge.
3: Go to both.
1: Go to both.
2: Yeah. Get your boneless chicken at 1.
1: Go get
2: chicken
1: Friday, right?
3: On Friday.
1: Yes. On Friday. Okay,
2: awesome,
1: so
2: man.
1: Right after work, go to...
3: There you go.
2: Hey, congratulations, man, to all three generations of you guys.
1: Mm-hmm. Thank
2: you holding
3: so much.
2: Down Rainbow Drive-In for 65 years.
1: I know you guys have 65 years. Do you guys have any sort of merch to celebrate such a big anniversary?
3: So we're releasing two different designs for t-shirts. Mm-hmm. The first one is with Todd from Project X. Mm-hmm. They've been super helpful.
2: What's up, Todd? I sent me a pair of shorts one time, by the way.
3: Oh, there you go. Yeah. And then our second one is with Quentin from Hype Graphics.
1: Mm-hmm.
3: Yeah, and that's the one I'm wearing right now. Just a big 65 on it.
2: Yeah. That's nice.
3: Yeah.
1: I saw one. There's trucks in it. Where is it?
3: Yeah, that's the Todd's
2: right
3: one.
2: Yeah.
3: So there's
1: that's
3: like
1: Todd's
3: three
1: one.
3: Surfboards, three car. Like, it's just representing all three generations.
1: Mm. I love that.
2: Yeah. That's what that means. That's so cool. Oh, I see the different gens of trucks, too.
3: Yeah,
2: you guys got some really cool wardrobe too going on over there, man.
3: Those shirts will be on sale Friday when we

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1: Because sometimes everybody needs a little pot again. Thoughts of a pot again. With a key, we unlock the door to imagination. Beyond it is another dimension. A dimension where you realize that you're so Portuguese that to save on water, you use... Back up, Portuguese moment. Yep. A dimension where you realize you're so Portuguese that to save on water, you put everyone in your family on a weekly underwear schedule.
2: That'll do it. That'll save you some money.
1: I must have had too many malasadas yesterday.
2: I know.
3: What you do... Is you
1: I wrote it down. I wrote this one. A dimension where you realize you're so Portuguese that to save on water use, you put everyone in your family on a weekly underwear schedule.
2: Same.
1: All right. Whatever.
3: Dimension with dementia.
1: Thoughts of a Portuguese.
2: Okay, you guys know tater tots?
3: Yeah. It's a really white thing to eat.
1: I love tater tots, yeah. Man.
2: Are tater tots short for potato toddlers?
1: Might be. But wouldn't that be cannibalism? Yeah. I don't
2: know.
1: Yikes. I know, right? Yeah. If a potato eats a potato, whatever.
3: Tomato, tomato.
1: Tots of potty.
2: Have you ever realized that the hospital...
3: Mm.
2: That we were born in is the only building that we exit without entering.
3: Thanks.
1: Oh.
3: Yeah, by the way.
1: That was a moment of silence kind of Portuguese thought.
3: Wow, yeah. I'm deep thinking right now.
2: What's the only building we exit without entering. Right.
3: Oh, yeah. Okay, I get him. Because when
2: You don't need to explain.
3: I got it, bro.
2: Because you don't.
1: I'm not even going to pretend. I'm still thinking about it. It's going to take me into the next century figuring that one out.
3: You exit without entering.
2: Your mother walks you in while you're still in womb.
1: Yeah. Yes.
2: And then you exit, but you've never, entered
3: it. Yeah.
1: I was hatched, so whatever, bro.
2: Oh, that's where we differ.
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2: You know what's up?

0: Palvin.
1: Okay.
0: And she's married to Dylan Sprouse.
1: Okay, right,
0: He has a twin brother, Cole Sprouse. They had the Suite Life of Zack and Cody on Disney Channel as a kid. Then they were also in that movie Big Daddy with Adam Sandler. I just forget that other people also grow up. You know what I mean?
1: Right, right. That sucks. I grew up, stop it.
0: Yeah, you know I mean? Grew up with Dylan Sprouse, and I totally forget he's in
1: his
0: 30s.
1: When you see him later.
0: He's in his 30s, and he and his wife just welcomed their first child, a baby girl.
1: Is got to be good looking, huh? Because, I mean, you know, you come from, you're a supermodel.
0: Yeah.
1: Right.
0: Yeah, so, yeah, I love watching him whenever she has a fashion show, a Victoria's Secret fashion show.
1: He goes to him?
0: Oh, yeah. He stands and he, like, applauds for his wife.
1: Good
0: like
1: guy.
0: He's obsessed with
1: good
0: her.
1: Good guy.
0: Me too. Anyways.
1: You know, well, when you catch one that you probably think in your head, wow, I should never have been ever.
0: I married way up.
1: Right.
0: So, congratulations to them. They have their first child, a baby girl. It was shared on Instagram. And she's wearing a cute little tiny LA Dodgers jersey. Go Dodgers. Anyways, the Sphere. You know, when we talk about the Sphere, we talk about
1: Wizard of Oz movie.
0: The Wizard of Oz. There was Backstreet Boys. They had a good residency
1: run over there. Right. I actually missed them. Last time we were in Vegas, they weren't there. They were somewhere. And I was like, oh, man.
0: Yeah.
1: You know?
0: Yeah,
1: goodness.
0: I know. Stop. No, that show looked really, really good. The Backstreet Boys one. Well, they just made the announcement that John Mayer is going to have a 6-night residency at the Sphere.
1: Okay.
0: In April of next year. Don't know how to feel about that.
1: Well, you know, man, when I went online to go look while we were up there about what to do, like, I wanted to go to the Sphere and check it out.
0: Yeah.
1: But, like, the Backstreet Boys. The Backstreet Boys, they weren't playing during that time.
0: Yeah.
1: And you can get tickets to their next show, which was in December or something like that. It's always like, you got to plan these things out.
0: Around that concert.
1: Yeah, exactly.
0: A lot of people do, but
1: thank goodness, though, because I think that would have been kind of weird to be like, ew, because boys trip out.
0: Hey, what?
1: Boys, you go check out that guy, the Backstreet Boys. Or
0: they get single cheeks.
1: The
0: tickets are going to start at $129.
1: Okay. Yeah,
0: pre-sale starts at the beginning of October, but this isn't going to be until April of next year.
1: Yep. Okay.
0: That's interesting.
1: Is John Mayer's songs any more hype than this?
0: That's what I'm saying.
1: It's kind of like the Sphere. A lot of cool things happening
0: that's
1: in there.
0: That's what I'm saying.
1: I don't know.
0: It's going to be interesting to see the videos of people that have attended that concert.
1: You know, no disrespect to them, but man.
0: No Tino Shade.
1: Wizard of Oz sounds kind of good right now.
0: Okay, we all know the Spice Girls.
1: Yes, we do.
0: And they are being developed into like some sort of TV series.
1: Uh-huh.
0: It's going to be more than just like a music documentary type of thing. It's more being described as a fun comedy drama.
1: Okay.
0: Yeah.
1: All of them going to be in it?
0: So the series would be on Netflix. It's faced delays due to filming logistics and the group not being completely on board. So part of me is like,
1: management.
0: Is some going to be in it and then others they're going to find actors?
1: Right. I mean, when you
0: girl, that's not Mel B. What are you talking
1: about? Well, I could probably see the ones maybe that are kind of doing good on their own.
0: Right. They're like, I'm too good for this. Victoria Beckham is just like, I think I'd rather not be Posh Spice again.
1: Yeah. Nicole Scherzinger and Sylvia Cousins on the beach.
0: She's in the Pussycat Dolls.
1: Yeah. Oh, okay, sorry.
0: Not in the Spice Girls.
1: Whatever. I'm just, it's for content here. I'm pretending. Sure.
0: Nicole Scherzinger. Mind you, years apart.
1: Mind you. Cause it had coffee this morning. Okay.
0: Well, yeah. So you can look out for some sort of Netflix comedy drama with Spice Girls. No word of a solid release date just yet. Celebrity birthdays only have one today.
2: Happy birthday.
0: Not Nicole Scherzinger. Shocker.
1: Home girl, cause, homie.
0: Kevin Durant, 38 years old.
1: Wow. Okay.
0: Basketball player. He's on the Houston Rockets.
1: Yeah. Nice.
0: Yeah.
1: And nobody else of importance.
0: No. Just
1: unless it's your birthday.
0: Unless it's your birthday.
1: Happy birthday to you. Sure, she wasn't part of the Spice Girl.
0: Oh, Pussycat Dolls. Oh,
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0: 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Five.
1: Because sometimes everybody needs a little Portugy in them. Thoughts of a Portugy.
2: With a key, we unlock the door to imagination. Beyond it is another dimension. As you step through the threshold, you find that you're so Portuguese that 15 minutes after converting to Islam, you're excommunicated for eating pickled pig's feet.
3: Yep. That'll happen.
1: It's thoughts of a Portuguese.
3: You know, there's a lot of people that, I feel like ever since COVID, a lot of people still have the ability to work from home.
1: Yeah, right.
3: And I don't think a lot of people talk about one major benefit of working from home.
1: What was that?
3: Never having to use a public restroom.
1: Ah. Or having to get dressed for that matter.
3: Yeah. But I'm talking about the restroom.
4: Yeah, but what if you're unhomed? What if you're unhomed?
1: What? Starlink.
4: Yeah.
1: It's thoughts of a Portuguese.
3: You know, if you're at a restaurant and you're waiting for the waiter,
1: yeah.
3: Don't you become the waiter?
2: Yeah, I've always pondered that.
3: Yeah.
2: That's the kind of thoughts that kept me out of Punahou and Iolani.
3: Okay. Got it.
1: It is thoughts of a Portuguese.
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1: Island 98.5 is the Wake Up Crew. Candace K, Big Coy. You know what, Candace? I forgot to ask.
2: What?
1: How was that workout class thing you did yesterday?
2: Oh, it was good.
1: What was it called?
2: It was Body Strong.
1: Yes.
2: At Body Balance.
1: Right,
2: I've been going there like on and off for like almost 6 years.
1: What are they doing there?
2: So they have like cycling classes.
1: Yeah.
2: Like the real fun. Like they're so like, much fun.
1: Like Ariana Grande music video cycling class?
2: Yeah, no, more intense than that. It's so much fun. I brought my husband with me a couple times. It's a great cardio workout. You should come.
1: You
2: should really come with me. I'm telling you, it's so much fun.
1: Okay, I'm thinking now. Some of these workout classes that like the Wahines go to, right?
2: Bro, they're intense.
1: And then you got like us guys who are like eagle lifting all the time, right?
2: Yeah.
1: Hence my sore arm.
2: Torn muscle in your pec. Yeah.
1: Well, torn, eh?
2: Yeah.
1: But it's like if I went to one of your workout classes, I would die.
2: Dude, okay,
1: like,
2: so
1: dead.
2: A couple of years ago, whenever I was preparing for my wedding, this is when I first was working out there. Love them. Like I love them so much. I invited like the owner and the manager to my wedding. That's how close I got with these people. I love them
1: so much. No membership fee moving forward. Okay.
2: And then also they have like the Pilates on like the machine. It's crazy core workouts. Anyways, so I was doing this one class called Booty Burn. I don't think they have it anymore. But I brought my husband with me a couple times and he was like, at the end of the class, he's drenched
1: guaranteed
2: in sweat. And he looks at me and goes, how many times a week are you doing this class? I said, 2 or 3 if I can, you know, get there on time and all that stuff. He goes, screw that.
1: But it's just the difference, man, like between gals and guys. It's like, you know, you gals can handle things that guys can't.
2: Thank you for acknowledging that.
1: Got you, girl. And then there's like the guys, like obviously, you know, I wouldn't expect you to come over here and bench 3-4 plates with us.
2: I can still go bench, but take off all the plates, put on a 10, and I'm with you.
1: Right.
2: You know, that in itself is going to be an extra workout for you, but yeah.
1: There's occasions, like I have walked in a gym and I've seen like, and I guarantee these Wahines is on steroids. Well, it's usually only one of them. You know what I mean? Look at like Sylvester Stallone.
2: Bruh.
1: You know.
2: They can teach you a thing or two.
1: But bruh, look at like how much weights they lifted. And I'm like, man, I can, but I won't just because she's here and I don't want to fail.
2: Right. Yeah.
1: Because there was like one time when I was getting back into the gym and it was been so long since I did like just the bench press, right?
2: Yeah.
1: And I was in there and I'm like, man, I really want to get back on that bench press because I know I was like whacking 4 plates before, like 10 reps, you know, I was really strong. And then I'm like, so I keep waiting for my window of opportunity when there's the least amount of people in there just to go test some out.
2: Yeah.

0: nothing gets to them to the point to where they'll drop that thing on their neck.
1: Dude, and that's scary.
0: Yeah, super scary.
1: Get a spot. What are you doing?
0: But you know what, man? If any of you ever do that in the gym in front of me, just know I'll be filming.
1: You're wrong as hell for that. You're wrong as hell for that.
0: I'll be filming, then I'll ask if you need help.
1: What a jack. Wake up, wake up,
2: wake up. Island 98.5's Wake Up Crew. Rough laugh all day. It's the Wake Up Crew on Island 98.5.
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It's Candace K. Island 98.5 and Band Project present The Green. This is their titles tour happening on Saturday, November 7th at the Waikiki Shell. 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

Island 98.5, Hawaii's number one reggae station. It's Candace K. All right, coming up tomorrow, we got Wild Wahine Wednesday. Going to be talking story with her. But if there is a Wild Wahine in your life that you know, or maybe if you want to be on the show,

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Egyptian holds you right here on Hawaii's number one reggae station, Island 98.5. Folks are hanging out with Sage Boy and it's Aloja Tuesday. Mahalo very much for company. And Ohana, it wouldn't be a reggae cafe without the one and only Bob Marley and the Wailers. Reddit is waiting in vain, Island 98.5.

0: 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Oana, going down Saturday, October 10th, we have collabed with Live Life to present 10 Feet's 33rd anniversary celebration live at the Block by Benue. 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